0: Canada during the first of three watch parties to be hosted in the city. Tomorrow, the Prince George Soccer Association Clubhouse is playing host to the kickoff event as Canada takes on Qatar at 3 p.m. Civic and Events Coordinator Diane Bilodeau says the second watch party is set for July 17th and is being dubbed as the Foodie Friday Soccer Spectacular.
1: So the actual July 17th is called Foodie Friday Soccer Spectacular, and that's a 4 to 8, where it's more of a warm-up to see how everybody's feeling about the big final game. So that's more of an après work, come on down, let's get excited for the big weekend.
0: Earlier this year, the city successfully obtained a $50,000 community event support fund grant from the province to pay the tab for a series of FIFA World Cup celebrations. The WHL regular season is still 3 months away. However, a feisty playoff rematch awaits local hockey fans. Today, the Prince George Cougars announced they'll host the Penticton V's September 18th and 19th from CN Centre. In April, the V's ousted the Cougars in the second round of the WHL postseason, taking the best of seven series 4-2. The full WHL schedule will be released at a later date. Get daily and weekly news alerts directly to your inbox by signing up at MinichacoValleyNow.com.
2: Thank you so much for the update. Good afternoon. It's Matt here with you. We are listening to the GOAT. Yeah, I'm listening too. I can hear it. But anyways, we got the weather here at the 5 o'clock mark, and I have good news. 19 degrees, the daytime high. The bad news, it was the latter part of the 4 o'clock hour when we hit that. We're down to 18 again, and then 9 degrees, the overnight low. Cloudy. A little throughout. So it is getting a little bit on the cloudier side. But apart from that, we can keep it rocking and rolling with some Rolling Stones. Here's Painted Black on the GOAT.
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0: It kind of ended up sounding like a rocket taking off or something. That's Radiohead, Karma Police, here on the GOAT. Afternoon, it's Matt here with you. And Father's Day is this weekend. If you're not able to hang around with your old man, whether he's far away or dearly departed, it is important to remember and cherish the male role models in your life, right? They need to know that you care about them. So we need a gift to really show that. And obviously, if you haven't figured anything out yet, I am a genius, so I have all of the ideas for you. So here's one. Socks. Boom. Easy. Only time dads ever get socks is at Christmas and for Father's Day. If you've looked at their socks lately, if you've seen a toe or two, you know this is a good gift idea. The GOAT.
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0: That's the Killers, Mr. Brightside, right here on the GOAT. Afternoon, it's Matt here with you, and talking Father's Day and gift ideas for it as it quickly approaches for us. I think the best gift that you can give Dad is yourself. And what I mean by that is just spend time with him. Like, I know for a fact it would mean the world to my dad if I could go spend Father's Day with him. Unfortunately, I can't, obviously. We're literally on the other side of the country from each other. And while he's got work, I've got work. So, unfortunately, can't make it happen this year. But that's okay. We'll see what happens next year. But I know that, like, if you're able to, if you can go hang out with dear old dad, it would mean the world to him. You don't even have to drop a dollar. If anything, he's still going to pick up the bill when you take him out to lunch.
1: 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She's gorgeous. Your search is over. She's the one. But as you prepare to hand over your heart, she speaks.
2: Wow! The food here's way better than it is in prison.
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0: That is the sheepdogs. Nobody but you. And it's here on the goat. Afternoon, it's Matt here with you. We are getting ready to wrap things up. 10 minutes to go till we hit 6 o'clock, so I suppose I'll just bid you adieu. Have yourself a great rest of your Wednesday. Enjoy it. Have a great night. Hopefully supper's good. If it's really good, let me know and invite me over for a plate or something. I don't know. Like, we can work something out. But either way, I'm totally kidding, by the way. But either way, we'll just wrap things up. Have yourself a great rest of your day. We'll catch you again tomorrow afternoon. Bye for now. Goat.
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1: Good evening, I'm Zach Barrelclef. Prince George residents may see more RCMP and patrol volunteers around campfires and open pit areas. Police found two fires that were left to smolder overnight in the Ferguson Lake area, with a third found unattended on a separate occasion. Corporal Jennifer Cooper says having to increase patrols with this specificity is something new.
2: To have three that have been found close to one another, close to kind of our grad and celebration season as well. Weather's finally starting to get better, so a lot of things kind of all happening at the same time. Definitely some behavior we're hoping to curb and get under control before we have something bad happen.
1: Mounties have been seeing an increase in complaints for ongoing noise, fire safety concerns, and general frustration of residents in those areas, with large groups reportedly gathering for parties and bonfires. Cooper says they're urging parents to speak with their youth or young adults about fire safety and ensure they understand the risks associated with leaving a fire unattended. Doctors' advocacy groups are raising the alarm over growing specialist wait times in BC. A survey conducted by Doctors of BC and Consultant Specialists of BC finds wait lists grew by 10% from 2024 to 2025. Dr. Robert Carruthers, head of Consultant Specialists of BC, says the problem is driven by population growth over the past decade and an aging population.
3: Right now, there's 1.2 million or more people waiting to see a specialist. And even if we had more than 1,000 new specialists to start working on this backlog, it would still take a great deal of time.
1: Doctors of BC is calling on the province to implement a waitlist management program to make the system more efficient. Soccer fans in Prince George are set to rally around Canada during the first of three watch parties to be hosted in the city. Tomorrow, the Prince George Soccer Association Clubhouse is playing host to the kickoff event as Canada takes on Qatar at 3 p.m. Civic and Events Coordinator Diane Bilodeau says the second watch party is set for July 17th and is being dubbed as the Foodie Friday Soccer Spectacular.
4: So the actual July 17th is called Foodie Friday Soccer Spectacular, and that's a 4 to 8, where it's more of a warm-up to see how everybody's feeling about the big final game. So that's more of an après work, come on down, let's get excited for the big weekend.
1: Earlier this year, the city successfully obtained a $50,000 community event support fund grant from the province to pay the tab for a series of FIFA World Cup celebrations. The WHL regular season is still 3 months away. However, a feisty playoff rematch awaits local hockey fans. Today, the Prince George Cougars announced they'll host the Penticton V's September 18th and 19th from CN Centre. In April, the V's ousted the Cougars in the second round of the WHL postseason, taking a best-of-seven series 4-2. The full WHL schedule will be released at a later date. Get daily and weekly news alerts directly to your inbox by signing up at MinnetchakoValleyNow.com.
0: 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It's all we play. And it's all you'll hear. This is The Goat.

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Happy Pride from the GOAT.

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2: 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All your favorite classics were new songs at one point. Well, here's another one to add to that list. It's brand new music right here on The Goat.

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1: Good morning, I'm Zach Barrelclough. The Prince George RCMP and RCMP patrol volunteers will be having a larger presence around campfires and open pit areas. Police say it's in response to an increase in complaints relating to ongoing noise, fire safety concerns, and the general frustration of residents in those areas, with large groups reportedly gathering for parties and bonfires. While bonfires aren't a new occurrence, Corporal Jennifer Cooper said the concerns increased after two fires were left smoldering overnight in the Ferguson Lake area.
2: On a separate occasion, our RCMP patrol volunteers located an unattended fire left to burn in that same neighborhood. Residents are understandably concerned as we enter peak forest fire season.
1: Cooper said they're urging parents to speak with their youth or young adults about fire safety and ensure they understand the risks associated with leaving a fire unattended. The BC government released the first batch of new floodplain maps covering dozens of communities. With more, here's Emily Joveski.
3: The updated floodplain maps cover 58 communities around the Fraser River, Skeena River, and Columbia River basins. They show where and how flooding could happen, so local governments and residents can plan ahead to mitigate the risks. The province says the new maps may make it easier for some residents to get overland flood insurance coverage for their homes. Emily Joveski, Vista News.
1: Doctors' advocacy groups are raising the alarm over growing specialist wait times in BC. A survey conducted by Doctors of BC and Consultant Specialists of BC finds wait lists grew by 10% from 2024 to 2025. Dr. Robert Carruthers, head of Consultant Specialists of BC, says the problem is driven by population growth over the past decade and an aging population.
4: Right now, there's 1.2 million or more people waiting to see a specialist. And even if we had more than 1,000 new specialists to start working on this backlog, it would still take a great deal of time.
1: Doctors of BC is calling on the province to implement a waitlist management program to make the system more efficient. BC Hydro says work has begun on the final generating unit at the Revelstoke Dam. BC Hydro said Wednesday preparation is underway at the site on the Columbia River near Revelstoke. The sixth unit is expected to be in service by late 2032. It's expected to add 500 megawatts of capacity to BC's power system. The WHL regular season is still 3 months away. However, a feisty playoff rematch awaits local hockey fans. On Wednesday, the Prince George Cougars announced they'll host the Penticton V's September 18th and the 19th from the CN Center. In April, the V's ousted the Cougars in the second round of the WHL postseason, taking the best-of-seven series 4-2. The full WHL schedule will be released at a later date. Get daily and weekly news alerts directly to your inbox by signing up at MineAtChacoValleyNow.com.
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1: June 21st is National Indigenous Peoples Day. 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
1: Good morning, I'm Zach Barrelclef. The Prince George RCMP and RCMP Patrol volunteers will be having a larger

0: presence around campfires and open pit areas. Police say it's in response to an increase in complaints relating to ongoing noise, fire safety concerns, and the general frustration of residents in those areas, with large groups reportedly gathering for parties and bonfires. While bonfires aren't a new occurrence, Corporal Jennifer Cooper said the concerns increased after two fires were left smoldering overnight in the Ferguson Lake area.
1: On a separate occasion, our RCMP patrol volunteers located an unattended fire left to burn in that same neighborhood. Residents are understandably concerned as we enter peak forest fire season.
0: Cooper said they're urging parents to speak with their youth or young adults about fire safety and ensure they understand the risks associated with leaving a fire unattended. The BC government released the first batch of new floodplain maps covering dozens of communities. With more, here's Emily Jovesky.
2: The updated floodplain maps cover 58 communities around the Fraser River, Skeena River, and Columbia River basins. They show where and how flooding could happen, so local governments and residents can plan ahead to mitigate the risks. The province says the new maps may make it easier for some residents to get overland flood insurance coverage for their homes. Emily Jovesky, Vista News.
0: Doctors' advocacy groups are raising the alarm over growing specialist wait times in BC. A survey conducted by Doctors of BC and Consultant Specialists of BC finds wait lists grew by 10% from 2024 to 2025. Dr. Robert Carruthers, head of Consultant Specialists of BC, says the problem is driven by population growth over the past decade and an aging population.
3: Right now, there's 1.2 million or more people waiting to see a specialist. And even if we had more than 1,000 new specialists to start working on this backlog, it would still take a great deal of time.
0: Doctors of BC is calling on the province to implement a waitlist management program to make the system more efficient. BC Hydro says work has begun on the final generating unit at the Revelstoke Dam. BC Hydro said Wednesday preparation is underway at the site on the Columbia River near Revelstoke. The sixth unit is expected to be in service by late 2032. It's expected to add 500 megawatts of capacity to BC's power system. The WHL regular season is still 3 months away. However, a feisty playoff rematch awaits local hockey fans. On Wednesday, the Prince George Cougars announced they'll host the Penticton V's September 18th and the 19th from the CN Center. In April, the V's ousted the Cougars in the second round of the WHL postseason, taking the best-of-seven series 4-2. The full WHL schedule will be released at a later date. Get daily and weekly news alerts directly to your inbox by signing up at MinechacoValleyNow.com.
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1: June 21st is National Indigenous Peoples Day. 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

0: June 21st is National Indigenous Peoples Day. Wouldn't it be great if you could take part in the celebrations? Hi, I'm John Rustad, MLA from the Chaco Lakes. I'd like to take this opportunity to invite all Canadians to recognize and celebrate the unique history, diverse cultures, and outstanding contributions of First Nations, Inuit, and Métis people. Please take the time to attend a National Indigenous Peoples Day celebration with family, friends, or colleagues, and join in the festivities.
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1: Good morning, I'm Zach Barrelclough. The Prince George RCMP and RCMP patrol volunteers will be having a larger presence around campfires and open pit areas. Police say it's in response to an increase in complaints relating to ongoing noise, fire safety concerns, and the general frustration of residents in those areas, with large groups reportedly gathering for parties and bonfires. While bonfires aren't a new occurrence, Corporal Jennifer Cooper said the concerns increased after two fires were left smoldering overnight in the Ferguson Lake area.
2: On a separate occasion, our RCMP patrol volunteers located an unattended fire left to burn in that same neighborhood. Residents are understandably concerned as we enter peak forest fire season.
1: Cooper said they're urging parents to speak with their youth or young adults about fire safety and ensure they understand the risks associated with leaving a fire unattended. The BC government released the first batch of new floodplain maps covering dozens of communities. With more, here's Emily Joveski.
3: The updated floodplain maps cover 58 communities around the Fraser River, Skeena River, and Columbia River basins. They show where and how flooding could happen, so local governments and residents can plan ahead to mitigate the risks. The province says the new maps may make it easier for some residents to get overland flood insurance coverage for their homes. Emily Joveski, Vista News.
1: Doctors' advocacy groups are raising the alarm over growing specialist wait times in BC. A survey conducted by Doctors of BC and Consultant Specialists of BC finds wait lists grew by 10% from 2024 to 2025. Dr. Robert Carruthers, head of Consultant Specialists of BC, says the problem is driven by population growth over the past decade and an aging population.
4: Right now, there's 1.2 million or more people waiting to see a specialist. And even if we had more than 1,000 new specialists to start working on this backlog, it would still take a great deal of time.
1: Doctors of BC is calling on the province to implement a waitlist management program to make the system more efficient. BC Hydro says work has begun on the final generating unit at the Revelstoke Dam. BC Hydro said Wednesday preparation is underway at the site on the Columbia River near Revelstoke. The sixth unit is expected to be in service by late 2032. It's expected to add 500 megawatts of capacity to BC's power system. The WHL regular season is still 3 months away. However, a feisty playoff rematch awaits local hockey fans. On Wednesday, the Prince George Cougars announced they'll host the Penticton V's September 18th and the 19th from the CN Center. In April, the V's ousted the Cougars in the second round of the WHL postseason, taking the best-of-seven series 4-2. The full WHL schedule will be released at a later date. Get daily and weekly news alerts directly to your inbox by signing up at MinechakoValleyNow.com.
5: Thanks for the news update, Zach. It's 6:02. I'm Nick. It's kind of sunny, kind of cloudy, and we might be getting some rain in the afternoon, but the chance is pretty small. Our high is going to be 23 right now. We're sitting at 11. By the way, MyHalfPriceDealsNow.com is going to be opening this morning at 10 a.m. Everything is from your favorite local businesses across northern BC and all

0: That was the sound of the Lower Mainland. 5440 lies to me. It's 6:09. I'm Nick. You're listening to 95.9 The Goat. If you want to go on the best camping trip this summer, then you need this thing. And I'm going to tell you how you can get it for 50% off coming up in around 7 minutes. Now here's the Beastie Boys. Fight for your right on The Goat.
1: Yeah!

0: Now, Gin Blossoms found out about you. 95.9 The Goat, Vanderhoof's World Class Rock. I'm Nick. It's 6:17 right now. If you want to have the most amazing camping trips this summer, then you need to check out this awesome trailer at myhalfpricedealsnow.com. Seriously, this thing is sick. It's from SMPRV in PG. It's a 2022 Keystone Passport 29-foot trailer. Wow! Not only is it huge and spacious, the interior is so fancy. Seriously, the floating floors, the wooden cabinets, it looks even better than my apartment. And it's on wheels. Wow, this thing is amazing. So go check it out right now at myhalfpricedealsnow.com, and the deal's going to be going live with all the other ones this morning at 10 a.m. The Goat.
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0: It's a beautiful day in the neighborhood. Now I sound like Mr. Rogers. It's 11 degrees, kind of sunny, kind of cloudy. It's going to stay that way all day long, and we might be getting some rain in the afternoon. Our high is going to be 23. It's 6:19 right now, and the deals are going to be going live on myhalfpricedealsnow.com this morning at 10 a.m. So set a reminder in your phone, because everything is half off, and it's all from your favorite local businesses across northern BC. I'm Nick. Here's the Glorious Suns on the Goat.

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I'm Nick. It's 6:28 right now, and the deals on myhalfpricedealsnow.com are going to be going live at 10. 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Everything is half off, and it supports your favorite local businesses across northern BC. And you're going to be saving a lot of money on stuff you're planning on buying anyways. Sublime Ensenada is coming up right now, and your 6:30 news is going to be coming up right after.

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1: Good morning, I'm Zach Barrelclough. The Prince George RCMP and RCMP patrol volunteers will be having a larger presence around campfires and open pit areas. Police say it's in response to an increase in complaints relating to ongoing noise, fire safety concerns, and the general frustration of residents in those areas, with large groups reportedly gathering for parties and bonfires. While bonfires aren't a new occurrence, Corporal Jennifer Cooper said the concerns increased after two fires were left smoldering overnight in the Ferguson Lake area.
2: On a separate occasion, our RCMP patrol volunteers located an unattended fire left to burn in that same neighborhood. Residents are understandably concerned as we enter peak forest fire season.
1: Cooper said they're urging parents to speak with their youth or young adults about fire safety and ensure they understand the risks associated with leaving a fire unattended. The BC government released the first batch of new floodplain maps covering dozens of communities. With more, here's Emily Joveski.
3: The updated floodplain maps cover 58 communities around the Fraser River, Skeena River, and Columbia River basins. They show where and how flooding could happen, so local governments and residents can plan ahead to mitigate the risks. The province says the new maps may make it easier for some residents to get overland flood insurance coverage for their homes. Emily Joveski, Vista News.
1: Doctors' advocacy groups are raising the alarm over growing specialist wait times in BC. A survey conducted by Doctors of BC and Consultant Specialists of BC finds wait lists grew by 10% from 2024 to 2025. Dr. Robert Carruthers, head of Consultant Specialists of BC, says the problem is driven by population growth over the past decade and an aging population.
4: Right now, there's 1.2 million or more people waiting to see a specialist. And even if we had more than 1,000 new specialists to start working on this backlog, it would still take a great deal of time.
1: Doctors of BC is calling on the province to implement a waitlist management program to make the system more efficient. BC Hydro says work has begun on the final generating unit at the Revelstoke Dam. BC Hydro said Wednesday preparation is underway at the site on the Columbia River near Revelstoke. The sixth unit is expected to be in service by late 2032. It's expected to add 500 megawatts of capacity to BC's power system. The WHL regular season is still 3 months away. However, a feisty playoff rematch awaits local hockey fans. On Wednesday, the Prince George Cougars announced they'll host the Penticton V's September 18th and the 19th from the CN Center. In April, the V's ousted the Cougars in the second round of the WHL postseason, taking the best-of-seven series 4-2. The full WHL schedule will be released at a later date. Get daily and weekly news alerts directly to your inbox by signing up at MinnetonkaValleyNow.com.
5: Thanks for the news update, Zach. I'm Nick. You're listening to 95.9 The Goat, Vanderhoof's world-class rock, 634. It's really sunny right now with some clouds floating around. We are sitting at 11 degrees. Today's high is going to be 23, and we might be getting some rain in the afternoon. Also, the deals are live at 10 a.m., on myhalfpricedealsnow.com. Everything is 50% off, and it all comes from your favorite local businesses across northern BC. So you're really going to want to jump on those deals, right? 10 a.m. on a piece of paper, a sticky note. Put it in your phone so you don't miss out. Now here's Bleaker Highway on the Goat.

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0: That was John Mellencamp. Hurt so good. 95.9 The Goat. I'm Nick. 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
0: 95.9 The Goat. I'm Nick. It's so sunny right now. The sun is literally shining in my face. It's hard to see. It's 11 degrees, and we are going to be climbing all the way up to 23, and we might be getting rain in the afternoon. It's 6:43. Here's the latest one from Turnstile. Look out for me. 95.9 The Goat.

0: That was Bad Wolves, Zombie, 95.9 The Goat. I'm Nick, it's 6:51, and the deals are going to be going live on myhalfpricedealsnow.com at 10 a.m. Everything is 50% off, and it's all from your favorite local businesses across northern BC. And we have a lot of tire packages on that website too, from Coast Mountain GM in Smithers. They're all half off, and even though you think about tire changes in the winter and not really in the summer, well, it's always good to have a voucher in your back pocket because you get to get new tires for a lot less. And also, if your tires are a little worn out right now, you could get a new set. So you could take some road trips this summer and not worry about them wearing out. And yeah, you don't want your tires to blow up. So browse the deals right now at myhalfpricedealsnow.com, and they're going to be going live this morning at 10.
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0: That was the hip nautical disaster, 95.9 The Goat. Hi, I'm Nick. The deals are going to be going live on myhalfpricedealsnow.com today at 10 a.m. So set a reminder in your phone. Everything is half off, and it's all awesome. We are sitting at 11 degrees right now. Our high is going to be 23, and we might be getting some rain in the afternoon.
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1: Good morning, I'm Zach Barrelclough. The Prince George RCMP and RCMP patrol volunteers will be having a larger presence around campfires and open pit areas. Police say it's in response to an increase in complaints relating to ongoing noise, fire safety concerns, and the general frustration of residents in those areas, with large groups reportedly gathering for parties and bonfires. While bonfires aren't a new occurrence, Corporal Jennifer Cooper said the concerns increased after two fires were left smoldering overnight in the Ferguson Lake area.
2: On a separate occasion, our RCMP patrol volunteers located an unattended fire left to burn in that same neighborhood. Residents are understandably concerned as we enter peak forest fire season.
1: Cooper said they're urging parents to speak with their youth or young adults about fire safety and ensure they understand the risks associated with leaving a fire unattended. The BC government released the first batch of new floodplain maps covering dozens of communities. With more, here's Emily Joveski.
3: The updated floodplain maps cover 58 communities around the Fraser River, Skeena River, and Columbia River basins. They show where and how flooding could happen, so local governments and residents can plan ahead to mitigate the risks. The province says the new maps may make it easier for some residents to get overland flood insurance coverage for their homes. Emily Joveski, Vista News.
1: Doctors' advocacy groups are raising the alarm over growing specialist wait times in BC. A survey conducted by Doctors of BC and Consultant Specialists of BC finds wait lists grew by 10% from 2024 to 2025. Dr. Robert Carruthers, head of Consultant Specialists of BC, says the problem is driven by population growth over the past decade and an aging population.
4: Right now, there's 1.2 million or more people waiting to see a specialist. And even if we had more than 1,000 new specialists to start working on this backlog, it would still take a great deal of time.
1: Doctors of BC is calling on the province to implement a waitlist management program to make the system more efficient. BC Hydro says work has begun on the final generating unit at the Revelstoke Dam. BC Hydro said Wednesday preparation is underway at the site on the Columbia River near Revelstoke. The sixth unit is expected to be in service by late 2032. It's expected to add 500 megawatts of capacity to BC's power system. The WHL regular season is still 3 months away. However, a feisty playoff rematch awaits local

Right now it's 7:04. We are sitting at 11 degrees. It's so sunny. Later on, we're going to be climbing all the way up to 23. And we might get some rain in the afternoon. By the way, myhalfpricedealsnow.com is going to be going live this morning at 10 a.m. Everything is half off, and it's all from your favorite local businesses across northern BC. Here's STP on the goat.

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El Danko Jones, good time, 95.9 The Goat. I'm Nick, it's 7:10 right now, and the deals are going to be going live on myhalfpricedealsnow.com at 10 a.m. this morning. So set a reminder on your phone, write it on a sticky note, write it on your wall. Yeah, you might not want to do that if it's a permanent marker. But don't forget, 10 a.m., they go live, everything is half off, and all the deals are from your favorite local businesses across northern B.C. Here's Van Halen, Running with the Devil on the Goat, 95.9.

0: That was the latest one from the Foo Fighters, your favorite toy, 95.9 The Goat. I'm Nick, it's 7:16, and we are getting closer and closer to 10 a.m. when the deals go live. That is when the deals go live on myhalfpricedealsnow.com. Everything is half off, and all the deals are from your favorite local businesses across northern BC. Like these $20 vouchers to Kate Sweet Bites and Beanery in PG. For only 10 bucks. Yes, half off. And they have this cool thing called a coffee slushie. And I tried it a couple weeks ago. And it is delicious. Seriously, the coffee flavor is so strong. It's kind of sweet. It's all shredded ice. It's like a slushie, but super caffeinated. It's delicious. And they also have these pecan sticky buns. I want to go there right now.
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0: I'm Nick, it's 7:18 right now, it's so sunny. We're sitting at 11, today's high is going to be 23, and we might be getting some rain in the afternoon, but it's a really small chance. As for tomorrow, well, it says showers at sometimes heavy. So let's hope that doesn't actually happen. This is the forecast after all. 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

That was Age of Electric, Remote Control, 95.9 The Goat. I'm Nick. We are getting closer and closer to 10 a.m. That is when the deals go live on myhalfpricedealsnow.com. Everything is half off, and it's all from your favorite local businesses across northern BC. Your news is coming up right after the Smashing Pumpkins, Sayomi, 95.9 The Goat. 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
1: Good morning, I'm Zach Barrelclef. The Prince George RCMP and RCMP patrol volunteers will be having a larger presence around campfires and open pit areas. Police say it's in response to an increase in complaints relating to ongoing noise, fire safety concerns, and the general frustration of residents in those areas, with large groups reportedly gathering for parties and bonfires. While bonfires aren't a new occurrence, Corporal Jennifer Cooper said the concerns increased after two fires were left smoldering overnight in the Ferguson Lake area.
2: On a separate occasion, our RCMP patrol volunteers located an unattended fire left to burn in that same neighborhood. Residents are understandably concerned as we enter peak forest fire season.
1: Cooper said they're urging parents to speak with their youth or young adults about fire safety and ensure they understand the risks associated with leaving a fire unattended. The BC government released the first batch of new floodplain maps covering dozens of communities. With more, here's Emily Joveski.
3: The updated floodplain maps cover 58 communities around the Fraser River, Skeena River, and Columbia River basins. They show where and how flooding could happen, so local governments and residents can plan ahead to mitigate the risks. The province says the new maps may make it easier for some residents to get overland flood insurance coverage for their homes. Emily Joveski, Vista News.
1: Doctors' advocacy groups are raising the alarm over growing specialist wait times in BC. A survey conducted by Doctors of BC and Consultant Specialists of BC finds wait lists grew by 10% from 2024 to 2025. Dr. Robert Carruthers, head of Consultant Specialists of BC, says the problem is driven by population growth over the past decade and an aging population.
4: Right now, there's 1.2 million or more people waiting to see a specialist. And even if we had more than 1,000 new specialists to start working on this backlog, it would still take a great deal of time.
1: Doctors of BC is calling on the province to implement a waitlist management program to make the system more efficient. BC Hydro says work has begun on the final generating unit at the Revelstoke Dam. BC Hydro said Wednesday preparation is underway at the site on the Columbia River near Revelstoke. The sixth unit is expected to be in service by late 2032. It's expected to add 500 megawatts of capacity to BC's power system. The WHL regular season is still 3 months away. However, a feisty playoff rematch awaits local hockey fans. On Wednesday, the Prince George Cougars announced they'll host the Penticton V's September 18th and the 19th from the CN Center. In April, the V's ousted the Cougars in the second round of the WHL postseason, taking the best-of-seven series 4-2. The full WHL schedule will be released at a later date. Get daily and weekly news alerts directly to your inbox by signing up at MinnechakaValleyNow.com.
5: Thanks for the news update, Zach. It's 7:32. I'm Nick. We are sitting at 11 degrees. It's so sunny. We might be getting rain in the afternoon. Our highs would be 23. Here's the Matthew Good Band on the Goat.

0: That was Tom Petty. I won't back down. 95.9 The Goat. Hi, I'm Nick. It's 7:38. And my halfpricedealsnow.com is going to be going live at 10 a.m. Everything is 50% off. And it's all from your favorite businesses across northern BC. That is how big this thing is. And you're going to want to make an account right now. Because when the deals go live and the same thing happens every single time, there's this white waiting screen that you get stuck behind. And you have to wait to be let in on the website because so many people want to buy everything. And we put that there so it doesn't crash. Even though you will eventually get through, if you don't have an account, well, then you're going to have to sign up. And then you're going to have to log in. And all of that time means that there's all of those other people who are buying what you want, and you want it for yourself. So make an account right now and then sign in at 10 a.m.
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0: 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It's so sunny right now. We're sitting at 11. Today's high is going to be 23, and we might be getting some rain in the afternoon, but the chance is so small. Let's forget about that. Nothing but sunshine. Here's Blink on The GOAT.

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0: That was the Headstones, Navigate, 95.9 The Goat. I'm Nick. Well, you're going to want to navigate your way over to myhalfpricedealsnow.com right now to browse those deals so you can plan what you're going to buy before they go live at 10 a.m. this morning. This is so cool. So many amazing things are on that website, like this dirt bike from SMP RV in PG. Those things are cool. Like, you see them all the time, zipping up and down the trails on the side of Highway 16. You see the mud fly everywhere. It's an amazing time to be on one of those bikes. Seriously, you feel the wind in your hair. You're going fast, fast, fast, and then faster. It's just so cool. And also, since it's electric, you don't have to worry about it smelling. This deal and all the other ones go live at 10 a.m. this morning on myhalfpricedealsnow.com.
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0: 748, I'm Nick. It is such a beautiful morning right here in the geographical center of British Columbia. It's 11 degrees, really sunny. It's going to stay that way all day long. We might be getting some rain in the afternoon. Our high is going to be 23. Now here's Blind Melon, No Rain. I'm Nick. Here's the GOAT.

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That was Watchmen Stereo 95.9 The Goat. Hi, I'm Nick. Your 8 o'clock news is coming up right after Stained. It's been a while. 95.9 The Goat.

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1: Good morning, I'm Zach Barrelclough. The Prince George RCMP and RCMP patrol volunteers will be having a larger presence around campfires and open pit areas. Police say it's in response to an increase in complaints relating to ongoing noise, fire safety concerns, and the general frustration of residents in those areas, with large groups reportedly gathering for parties and bonfires. While bonfires aren't a new occurrence, Corporal Jennifer Cooper said the concerns increased after two fires were left smoldering overnight in the Ferguson Lake area.
2: On a separate occasion, our RCMP patrol volunteers located an unattended fire left to burn in that same neighborhood. Residents are understandably concerned as we enter peak forest fire season.
1: Cooper said they're urging parents to speak with their youth or young adults about fire safety and ensure they understand the risks associated with leaving a fire unattended. The BC government released the first batch of new floodplain maps covering dozens of communities. With more, here's Emily Joveski.
3: The updated floodplain maps cover 58 communities around the Fraser River, Skeena River, and Columbia River basins. They show where and how flooding could happen, so local governments and residents can plan ahead to mitigate the risks. The province says the new maps may make it easier for some residents to get overland flood insurance coverage for their homes. Emily Joveski, Vista News.
1: Doctors' advocacy groups are raising the alarm over growing specialist wait times in BC. A survey conducted by Doctors of BC and Consultant Specialists of BC finds wait lists grew by 10% from 2024 to 2025. Dr. Robert Carruthers, head of Consultant Specialists of BC, says the problem is driven by population growth over the past decade and an aging population.
4: Right now, there's 1.2 million or more people waiting to see a specialist. And even if we had more than 1,000 new specialists to start working on this backlog, it would still take a great deal of time.
1: Doctors of BC is calling on the province to implement a waitlist management program to make the system more efficient. BC Hydro says work has begun on the final generating unit at the Revelstoke Dam. BC Hydro said Wednesday preparation is underway at the site on the Columbia River near Revelstoke. The sixth unit is expected to be in service by late 2032. It's expected to add 500 megawatts of capacity to BC's power system. The WHL regular season is still 3 months away. However, a feisty playoff rematch awaits local hockey fans. On Wednesday, the Prince George Cougars announced they'll host the Penticton V's September 18th and the 19th from the CN Center. In April, the V's ousted the Cougars in the second round of the WHL postseason, taking the best-of-seven series 4-2. The full WHL schedule will be released at a later date. Get daily and weekly news alerts directly to your inbox by signing

That was BNL 1 week, 95.9 The Goat. I'm Nick. We are getting closer and closer to 10 a.m. We are at 8.09 a.m. right now. You know, 10 is when the deals are going to be going live on myhalfpricedealsnow.com. Everything's half off, and it's all from your favorite local businesses across northern B.C. Here's Def Leppard on The Goat. Und da lieben Glauben, Glauben.

0: That was Veruca Salt, Volcano Girls, 95.9 The Goat. I'm Nick. If you want to take the most amazing camping trips this summer, you're going to need this trailer. The one I'm talking about is on myhalfpricedealsnow.com right now. 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It's from SMPRV and PG. And when you look at the photos of the interior, it looks so fancy. It has like floating floors, wooden cabinets. It looks modern, trendy. 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
0: It's 8:20 right now. You're listening to The GOAT. I'm Nick. It's 12 degrees. Pretty sunny. We're going to be climbing all the way up to 23 today, and we might be getting some rain in the afternoon. Here's OLP, I Want to Be Your Drug, on 95.9 The GOAT.

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I'm Nick. Well, 10 a.m. is opening time for my halfpricedealsnow.com. That's when the deals go live, and all of them are from your favorite local businesses across northern BC. And everything is 50% off. It's a great way to save some money, eh? Now here's the best Irish rock you'll ever hear, U2, With or Without You, on 95.9 The Goat.

0: That was the latest one from the Rolling Stones, In the Stars, 95.9 The Goat. I'm Nick. If you have a birthday or an anniversary coming up, especially when it comes to your special someone, you're going to want to give them something nice and shiny to show that you care and you love them and they mean the world to you. And Carter's Jewelers in PG is a great place that you can get that thing. 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So don't forget, the deal goes live at 10 a.m.
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0: It's 8:37. We are sitting at 13 degrees. It's really sunny. We might be getting rain in the afternoon, and our high is going to be 23. Now here's the Goo Goo Dolls Broadway. I'm Nick. 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

0: That was the Beaches. Let's go. 95.9 The Goat. I'm Nick. And it's 8:43 right now, so we are getting closer to 10 a.m. That is when the deals go live on myhalfpricedealsnow.com. Everything is from your favorite local businesses across northern BC, and it's all 50% off. And the thing is, when the deals go live, it's like a bunch of vultures all trying to scavenge for the same prey. So you're probably going to see that waiting screen. It's a white screen with a bunch of blah, blah, blah, letting you know, okay, you need to wait this long to get in the website, whatever. Now, that screen is good because it means the website won't crash. Because this is so popular, everyone wants to save money. So when you log on to myhalfpricedealsnow.com at 10 a.m., don't worry, if you see that screen, you will be let through, and then you'll be able to jump on all those deals.
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0: Yes, the deals are going to be going live at 10 a.m. on myhalfpricedealsnow.com, and you're able to browse them right now so you can, you know, pick and choose what you want to buy as soon as the deals go live because stuff sells out like crazy. As for the weather, it's really sunny right now, nice blue sky. We are probably going to get some rain in the afternoon, and our high is going to be 23. It's 8:46. Here's Papa Roach, Last Resort on the Goat. Cut my

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1: But don't worry, we're not going anywhere. Or we're actually not allowed to leave the country. Yeah, long story.

That was the Northern Pikes. She ain't pretty. 95.9 The Goat. I'm Nick. Your news is going to be coming up in around 7 minutes and 1 hour after your news at 10 a.m. MyHalfPriceDealsNow.com is going to be going live. When that happens, you'll be able to jump on all those deals. Everything is half off, and it's all from your favorite local businesses across Northern BC. Here's the hip on The Goat. Spring.

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1: Good morning, I'm Zach Barrelclough. The Prince George RCMP and RCMP patrol volunteers will be having a larger presence around campfires and open pit areas. Police say it's in response to an increase in complaints relating to ongoing noise, fire safety concerns, and the general frustration of residents in those areas, with large groups reportedly gathering for parties and bonfires. While bonfires aren't a new occurrence, Corporal Jennifer Cooper said the concerns increased after two fires were left smoldering overnight in the Ferguson Lake area.
2: On a separate occasion, our RCMP patrol volunteers located an unattended fire left to burn in that same neighborhood. Residents are understandably concerned as we enter peak forest fire season.
1: Cooper said they're urging parents to speak with their youth or young adults about fire safety and ensure they understand the risks associated with leaving a fire unattended. The BC government released the first batch of new floodplain maps covering dozens of communities. With more, here's Emily Joveski.
3: The updated floodplain maps cover 58 communities around the Fraser River, Skeena River, and Columbia River basins. They show where and how flooding could happen, so local governments and residents can plan ahead to mitigate the risks. The province says the new maps may make it easier for some residents to get overland flood insurance coverage for their homes. Emily Joveski, Vista News.
1: Doctors' advocacy groups are raising the alarm over growing specialist wait times in BC. A survey conducted by Doctors of BC and Consultant Specialists of BC finds wait lists grew by 10% from 2024 to 2025. Dr. Robert Carruthers, head of Consultant Specialists of BC, says the problem is driven by population growth over the past decade and an aging population.
4: Right now, there's 1.2 million or more people waiting to see a specialist. And even if we had more than 1,000 new specialists to start working on this backlog, it would still take a great deal of time.
1: Doctors of BC is calling on the province to implement a waitlist management program to make the system more efficient. BC Hydro says work has begun on the final generating unit at the Revelstoke Dam. BC Hydro said Wednesday preparation is underway at the site on the Columbia River near Revelstoke. The sixth unit is expected to be in service by late 2032. It's expected to add 500 megawatts of capacity to BC's power system. The WHL regular season is still 3 months away. However, a feisty playoff rematch awaits local hockey fans. On Wednesday, the Prince George Cougars announced they'll host the Penticton V's September 18th and the 19th from the CN Center. In April, the V's ousted the Cougars in the second round of the WHL postseason, taking the best-of-seven series 4-2. The full WHL schedule will be released at a later date. Get daily and weekly news alerts directly to your inbox by signing up at MinechacoValleyNow.com.
5: Thanks for the news update, Zach. It is so sunny right now. We're sitting at 13. Today's high is going to be 23, and we might be getting some rain in the afternoon. It's 9:03. The deals on MyHalfPriceDealsNow.com are going to be going live at 10, so go browse them right now. Here's The Clash, London Calling on The Goat.

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of Lincoln Park, up from the bottom, 95.9 The Goat, Vanderhoof's world-class rock. I'm Nick, it's 9:09 right now, and we are getting closer and closer to 10 a.m. That's when the deals on myhalfpricedealsnow.com are going to be going live. Everything's half off. 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

0: That was the Black Keys. You gotta lose. 95.9 The Goat. I'm Nick. It's 9:17 right now. And the other day, when I was just hanging out at Bean's Coffee Shop here in town, I heard a couple of people talking about Cache Creek because they said it was so gorgeous. And I have some great news for you. If you want to go there for half off, if you go to myhalfpricedealsnow.com, you'll see this voucher for a four-night full hookup RV site with three-day boat and motor rental from Evergreen Fishing Resort down in Cache Creek for only $220. That's a steal! Like, that's a once-in-a-lifetime deal. And it's going to be going live at 10 a.m. this morning.
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And so it went, the Pretty Reckless, 95.9 The Goat. I'm Nick, it's 9:27, so we're getting closer and closer to 10 a.m. That's when the deals are going to be going live on myhalfpricedealsnow.com. 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

How's Green Day when I come around? 95.9 The Goat. I'm Nick. Oh, it's so fun whenever the computer cuts you off. Anyways, so myhalfpricedealsnow.com is going to be going live at 10 a.m. this morning. All the deals are from your favorite local businesses across northern BC, and everything is half off. Now here's 3 days grace on The Goat.

0: Now, 3 days grace, so-called life, 95.9 The Goat. I'm Nick. Well, if you want to live your life to the fullest and have so much fun, then why not get a dirt bike? They're so cool. You see people zipping up and down the trails right next to Highway 16 on them, and they're so much fun. They go so fast. You see the mud fly everywhere. Looks like a blast. And if you go to myhalfpricedealsnow.com, at 10 a.m. this morning, this deal is going to be going live. It's for an electric dirt bike from SMPRV and PG for half off. And the best part about it being electric is that you don't have to smell the fumes.
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0: That was Nickelback, Bones for the Crows, 95.9 The Goat. I'm Nick, it's 9:42 right now, and we're getting closer and closer to 10 a.m. That's when the deals are going to be going live on myhalfpricedealsnow.com. Everything is from your favorite local businesses across northern BC, and it's all half off. Like this $20 voucher to Kate's Sweet Bites and Beanery. It's right inside Books and Company in PG. It's going to be yours for only $10. And they have an amazing coffee slushy that is just so good. Like, it's cold, it's coffee-y, it's kind of sweet. I don't know how to describe it, but I've had three of them, so. And I first heard about it 2 weeks ago, so. I guess that counts as a review.
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0: Local and proud of it.

That was the truth. So she's leaving. 95.9 The Goat. I'm Nick. We are around 9 minutes from 10 o'clock. And the deals are going to be going live on myhalfpricedealsnow.com at 10. So go to the website, browse what you want, because as soon as we open it up, yeah, it's going to be like a bunch of vultures are all fighting for the same prey. Stuff sells out pretty quick because the deals are amazing. Everything is half off. Now here is Holly McNarland, numb on the ghost.

That was Big Wreck, The Oaf, 95.9 The Goat. I'm Nick. It's 10 a.m., so that means my halfpricedealsnow.com is open, so go there. Everything is half off. It's all from your favorite local businesses across northern BC. It's super sunny right now. We are sitting at 13. Today's high is going to be 23, and we might be getting some rain in the afternoon. Here's Santana featuring Rob Thomas, Smooth on The Goat.

That was the Sheepdogs. Nobody but you. 95.9 The Goat. I'm Nick. The deals are live right now at myhalfpricedealsnow.com, so go check them out. It's all stuff you're planning on buying anyways, and it's all 50% off. And if you get stuck at that white waiting screen, don't worry. We put that there so the website doesn't crash, because so many people log on all at once, and we want everyone to get what they want. Now here's November Rain, Guns N' Roses on The Goat.

0: That was Big Sugar digging a hole. 95.9 The Goat. It's 10:21 right now. I'm Nick. The deals are live right now on myhalfpricedealsnow.com. So go there and check them out. They're amazing. They're local from businesses across northern BC. And everything's half off, like this camper trailer from SMPRV and PG. Wow. It's so big. 29 feet long. It's a new 2022 Keystone Passport. And when you look at the photos, it looks magnificent. The flooring is just so modern. 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It's so chic and trendy. 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

That was the Foo Fighters. Today's song, 95.9 The Goat. I'm Nick. 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

0: That was Seether, Lost All Control, 95.9 The Goat. I'm Nick. You know when you walk into your living room and you take a look at your couch and you're like, yeesh, that couch has seen better days. You know, it's all ripped in some spots. It just doesn't feel right when you sit on it. You need a new couch. 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Ooh, it's fancy French way of saying chair. From Ashley Home Store in PG for half off.
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0: Best Finger 11, Pieces Fit, 95.9 The Goat. I'm Nick. 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So go there to score these amazing deals. 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And it's all from your favorite local businesses across Northern BC. 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

That was Three Angels, The Headstones, 95.9 The Goat. 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I'm Nick. 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As for the weather, it's beautiful. We're sitting at 17. Our high is going to be 23 later on, and we might be getting some rain in the afternoon. Here's the Killers on The Goat.

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I'm Nick. 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

0: That was Youngblood, Zombie, 95.9 The Goat. Hi, Nick. 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Even if it was written in plain English, I didn't even understand the plain English they were using. So if you go to myhalfpricedealsnow.com right now, you're going to be able to score this $500 gift certificate towards a summer of tutoring from PG Professional Tutor Inc. for half off.
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Gob! I hear you calling, 95.9 The Goat. I'm Nick. The deals are live right now on myhalfpricedealsnow.com. 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Here's Bon Jovi with Wanted, Dead or Alive on The Goat.

0: That was the Tea Party, Heaven Coming Down. 95.9 The Goat, Vanderhoof's World Class Rock. I'm Nick. It is 11:34 right now, which means the deals are live on myhalfpricedealsnow.com. So you're going to want to check them out. Everything is half off, like this $20 gift certificate to Kate's Sweet Bites and Beanery and PG. 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And when you go there, you got to try their coffee slushy. 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

0: That was American High Five Flavor with the U of the Week. 95.9 The Goat. I'm Nick. That's it for me. Thank you so, so much for hanging out. Have a great rest of your Thursday. And by the way, the deals are going to be live, are live right now on myhalfpricedealsnow.com. 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Matt is going to be here next, and I'll see you tomorrow.
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1: Good afternoon, I'm Brendan Palou. To replace or refurbish, that is the question city officials need to answer regarding the Copar Memorial Arena. Built in 1958 at the now bargain price of $6 million, the longtime home of the Prince George Spruce Kings is in dire need of several upgrades, including plumbing, HVAC, and does not meet current BCHL standards. Roughly 25 people received a tour of the building yesterday, and assistant foreman Duncan Bashan says arena staff has done all they can to keep the building operational. However, a full-scale upgrade poses much bigger challenges.
2: We're at a point where we've kept the water system decent, but the pipes are old. The power system is functional, but at max capacity. And the air system meets requirements for what we do now in an ice facility, but without air conditioning and HVAC, it's going to be a hard one.
1: Manager of arenas Wade Luke says fixing the aging steel brine lines is possible. However, a repair like that will likely be time-consuming.
3: That is repairable. There is the way to do that. But to replace the floor, you've got to increase this footprint. And so that whole end of the building becomes a problem. So I think from a cost perspective, I think you're probably looking at very similar numbers for both, whether you repair it or replace it.
1: The latest cost estimate to refurbish Copar would cost between $40 to $50 million. Full report on all of these cities' arenas is expected to be made available to council later this summer. The BC government has released the first batch of new floodplain maps covering dozens of communities. With more, here's provincial reporter Emily Javeski.
4: The updated floodplain maps cover 58 communities around the Fraser River, Skeena River, and Columbia River basins. They show where and how flooding could happen, so local governments and residents can plan ahead to mitigate the risks. The province says the new maps may make it easier for some residents to get overland flood insurance coverage for their homes. Emily Joveski, Vista News.
1: Former U.S. Secretary of Homeland Security Kristi Noem has joined a B.C. company in an advisory role. Nova Red Mining says she'll support its mission of acquiring and advancing critical mineral exploration opportunities through its artificial intelligence-enhanced technology platform. Officials say Noem brings leadership experience and a deep understanding of the policy, regulatory and economic factors that influence infrastructure investment, resource development, and long-term economic growth. They add her perspective and experience working across government and industry will be valuable as NovaRed advances its corporate development strategy and evaluates new opportunities. And the WHL regular season is still 3 months away. However, a feisty playoff rematch awaits hockey fans. Yesterday, the Prince George Cougars announced they will host the Penticton V's September 18th and 19th from CN Center. In April, the V's ousted the Cougars in the second round of the WHL postseason, taking the best of seven series 4-2. The full WHL schedule will be released at a later date. Be the first to know. Get news alerts directly to your inbox by signing up at MinechacoValleyNow.com.
5: Thank you very much, Zach, for the update, and good afternoon. It's Matt here with you. Happy Hap Price Deals Day. 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However, we do have to talk about the weather, so we are going to. 21 degrees, our daytime high today. It's going to be a beautiful day for us. Nice and sunny throughout the day, too, with like some sparse clouds and every so often, right? And what are we at right now? 18 degrees. Looking at 14, the overnight low. So nice and toasty warm. Now we may as well get this show on the road, per se, with some Led Zeppelin. Here's the Immigrant Song on the GOAT.
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0: That's Offspring with Gone Away here on The GOAT. 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And then, of course, too, maybe let me know what you bought. If you're excited about your purchase, you can always let me know on the Facebook page, Valley Goat.
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0: Bones for the Crows, it's Nickelback, and it's here on The Goat. Afternoon, it's Matt here with you. It's Half Price Deals. They're live. They've been live since 10 a.m. this morning. And, well, things are seemingly going excellently. Sounds like lots of folks are getting great deals on lots of great and local products and services, too. It's not limited to just products, because you could, in theory, make your way out to Barkerville for, like, a full day of historic learning, which, that's straight up my alley. I'll give you a little story as to why. Because Fort Edmonton Park, best place in Edmonton. It's so awesome. They built like the old pioneer town that used to actually sit there. It was, as a matter of fact, the third location in which they built Fort Edmonton. And now that's where it sits now. And you get to go there and learn. There's a whole bunch of like actors going around, kind of like Barkerville. So I'm super into that. Personally, as soon as the employees are allowed to grab a deal, that's where I'm going. Barkerville Historic Town and Park. There's $50 online gift cards and $20 online gift cards that are available. 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That could be fun. And then there's a ton of other things as well that are available on the website right now, including hotel stays, courses to certify yourself in first aid, and maybe even some jewelry gift cards. I'm telling you, there is something for everyone on myhalfpricedealsnow.com.
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0: The Pretty Reckless, When I Wake Up on the Goat. 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

0: And just like that, another hour is gone on this afternoon. It's 1 o'clock here on the GOAT. Afternoon, Matt here with you, and it's time to take a look at the weather. Still the same, too. 21 degrees the daytime high, nice and sunny majority of the day. 14 is the overnight low, and we've climbed up to 19 degrees for our current high, or current temperature, I should say. So with that being said, let's jump right back into the tunes and into the deals. Here's Greta Van Fleet, My Way Soon, right here on the GOAT.
1: 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We love to rock the boat. 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

All your favorite classics were new songs at one point. Well, here's another one to add to that list. It's brand new music right here on The GOAT.

0: That's Turnstile. Look out for me, right here on the GOAT. Afternoon, Matt here with you, and half-price deals are still alive and kicking. There's tons of things that are still available for you to take advantage of, including the Super SoCo CPX that has two lithium batteries with it. If you don't know what a Super SoCo CPX is, it's an electric moped. That'd be quite the cool way to be ripping around town. I don't know about taking it on the highway, though. The RCMP might have something to say. But if you wanted just something fun, a little way to motor around, maybe make the commute a lot cheaper, save on some gas money, that's probably something worth looking into, especially because it's 50% off. Everything is on the website. 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I'm telling you, there's something for everybody. So make sure you're checking out the deals. Even some of them might get updated as well as we progress through the day of the deal. So keep going back. Take a look. MyHalfPriceDealsNow.com. 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

0: Iron Maiden, the number of the beast, right here on the GOAT. Afternoon, it's Matt here with you, and Half Price Deals is in full swing. There's a ton of great stuff for you to take advantage of still, even though some deals are selling out pretty quick, because they're hot ticket items, is what we would classify them as. But there's one in particular here that I really enjoy this one, because I've always said, at least to my friends anyway, furniture's expensive. Like, I don't own a couch because it's too expensive. 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
6: Reluctantly crouched at the starting line, engines pumping and thumping in time. The green light flashes, the flags go up, churning and burning.

0: That's Tonic, If You Could Only See, right here on The GOAT. Afternoon, Matt here with you, and half-price deals. We're still talking about it because the deals are live, and they will be until tomorrow at 10 a.m. So, with that being the case, there's still a bunch of things that you can take advantage of. One in particular, I thought this was kind of neat. It's a little late because we did miss tax season. However, Heart Tax Services Limited is offering a few different ways for you to be able to grab yourself some tax reviews for next tax season. Which, of course, as you know, as a, you know, an adult who files their taxes, sometimes you get money back, sometimes you don't. And sometimes you forget that some things are deductible. So, hey, why not get the professionals to help you out for 50% off? Like, $250 is a voucher towards a single-person tax review, and that's 50% off, so $125. That's pretty good. Then all you'd have to do is take that paperwork and file it, I think. I don't know. I'm not a tax professional. Yeah, even though I might claim to be, don't believe me. But they certainly are. So if you're interested in that, myhalfpricedealsnow.com, that's the place to go.
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10: But don't worry. We're not going anywhere. Or we're actually not allowed to leave the country. Yeah, long story.

0: It's 2 o'clock here on The Goat. Afternoon, it's Matt here with you. And taking a look at the weather, still looking great. 21 degrees, our daytime high. We're sitting at 20 right now, nice and sunny. 14, the overnight low. Simple as that. So we may as well get going. Get some more deals going, too, why don't we? We got Golden Earring coming up now with Twilight Zone on The Goat.
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0: That's Monster Truck for the people on 95.9 The GOAT. Afternoon, it's Matt here with you. And I just got a message on the Facebook page from Lucy. She had a question about half-price deals. And she asked, where did my deal go? Well, because she didn't say it like that, but either way. So essentially what happened, at least what I can deduct, is she was trying to get a couple of things at the same time. And unfortunately, the cart doesn't hold on to what you put into it. Like, it's not like when you click add to cart, it saves it. It's still up for grabs right up until you purchase it. So Lucy, unfortunately, that's all it was. However, there's still a plethora of the same deal that you were looking at, which was the CPR CAED course voucher for in Prince George. So you can get certified to learn how to do CPR to save a life or even use those AEDs as well. I think those are automatic electric defibrillators, I think those are called. 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It's been a while. I haven't had to save anybody for a hot minute here. But you know what? If you think you might be in a situation in which that'd be necessary, why not save 50% on a life-saving course? And you can only do that with Half Price Deals. 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

0: There's the Lazies, Too Tough to Die here on the GOAT. Afternoon, it's Matt here with you. And when it comes to any kind of like life-saving certification, like we were talking before, the CPR, C, and AED class that is available in Prince George with first response, that is not the only one. There's a couple other ones as well. Basic emergency first aid, along with the CPR and AED training for an 8-hour class, is also available for 50% off of my half-price deals. And then there's even level 2 OFA equivalent. So, like, you could be nearly as learned up as a paramedic when it comes to the medical field. For just first aid medicine, of course. You're not licensed to do, you know, the crazy things, but hey, it's not a bad thing to know. Like, I have my first aid. It's from Alberta, so I don't know if BC would be would be too keen on me bringing my Alberta medicine. Maybe it's different. Who knows? But if you're interested and you want to save some money, too, why not go to myhalfpricedealsnow.com and take advantage of these amazing life-saving deals?
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0: That's the Foo Fighters, your favorite toy on the GOAT. Afternoon, it's Matt here with you. 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

0: We made it to 3 o'clock on the GOAT. Afternoon, it's Matt here with you and taking a look at the weather. You know what? Not bad. 21 degrees still our daytime high. We've made it to 21 as our current temp as well. 14 the overnight low. Nice and sunny for majority of the day too. It's a beautiful Thursday for us. So we can keep things rocking along. Here's some Smashing Pumpkins. Sig Homie, right here on the GOAT.
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0: The Rolling Stones in the Stars, that's here on The GOAT. Afternoon, it's Matt here with you, and you might have heard that we do know when the Prince George Cougars are going to be kicking off their season. It's in the latter part of September, and the team days, like, in between the 18th and so. So, what if you wanted to go catch a game? Well, maybe it's too far of a drive. Like, I know it's an hour, but if it was dark, right, it's not so much fun to be driving on Highway 16. So why not grab yourself a hotel room for one night in Prince George? And Nevada Inn and Suites has a hotel room, a one-night stay in a standard room at their location in Prince George. As a matter of fact, they also have one for the Grand Prairie location, and it's 50% off. So you could save yourself a bundle, get yourself a nice little room to call home for a day, and then extend that trip into Prince George, and then not have to worry about driving in the dark or driving at all. I think that's a fantastic idea, personally. If I were able to take advantage of the deals, you know what? That's the one I'd be grabbing. And of course, that's on myhalfpricedealsnow.com.
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That's Survivor, Eye of the Tiger, on the GOAT. Afternoon, it's Matt here with you. And, well, we have been chatting half-price deals all day because, well, there's a ton. And there's something I figured I may as well let you know. Because it's not just the Vanderhoof and Prince George tab when you're checking out the website that you can get some deals on. There's a few other spots as well that I would recommend you go just take a look. Just see if there's something that'll tickle your fancy. There are deals going in Smithers, in 100 Mile House, in Quesnel, and just pretty much any Northern BC community that you can see on the halfpricedealsnow.com drop-down taskbar thing that has all of the other community offers. It says, you'll see it, traveling, question mark. Then there's an arrow pointing to the drop-down menu, and it says, check out other community offers. So why not? See what might tickle your fancy. You never know what you're going to see.

0: 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So make sure while you're on the website, myhalfpricedealsnow.com, you take a look at everything that's available just for you.
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0: The Bluestones let it ride on 95.9 The Goat. Afternoon, it's Matt here with you, and I wanted to showcase another little deal that we've got cooking up on Half Price Deals. 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So if you are a business owner and you were thinking about some kind of advertising, maybe it seems a little expensive or you're just not quite sure, why not take advantage of this deal? Because you can get $1,000 worth of advertising for $500. Easy as that. And those just supply as credits. 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You get to decide. 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We've had just random people buy these before. 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I promise you, you can use it for whatever you like. 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
1: Good afternoon, I'm Brendan Paldew. The Copart Memorial Arena, otherwise referred to as the Prince George Coliseum, has been a staple for 68 years. It's been the home of the Prince George Bruce King since 1972, but a major decision on the city's oldest arena is badly needed as the facility is close to the end of its lifespan. The city organized a tour that consisted of members of council, the media, and civic officials to get a first-hand look at the nuts and bolts. Facilities foreman Josh Derhausoff says while the roof and walls are in good condition, the brine lines, HVAC system, and storage capacity, among other things, fall well short of current standards.
2: In this modern age, it doesn't have all the safety features. It doesn't have the same sprinkler systems and stuff that are all put into modern buildings. When comparing that to modern cars, they have airbags and power steering and ABS brakes. This building doesn't have all those same sort of features we talk about.
1: Assistant facilities foreman Duncan Bashan says a major leak to the aging steel brine lines would cause major headaches for arena staff.
3: It feels like sticking your finger in a leaking dam. At this point, we can deal with small leaks, pinhole leaks, but if we had a critical leak, like a full line failure, it would be almost impossible to repair.
1: The latest estimate to refurbish Copart would cost between $40 to $50 million. The city has spent $1.6 million over the past decade to upgrade Copart, including mechanical room components and updated washroom fixtures. Prince George RCMP are investigating a vehicle incident that involved a semi-trailer truck and e-scooter on Highway 97 south of 15th Avenue. At around 8:30 p.m. yesterday, officers and first responders arrived to assist the e-scooter rider, who was transported to a hospital for treatment, with the truck driver remaining on scene. Corporal Jennifer Cooper says the incident is a good general reminder for e-scooter riders to take safety precautions even before heading out.
4: Knowing the rules of the road and making sure that we are paying as much attention to our surroundings as drivers on the road are expected to is going to be key in making sure our e-scooter drivers stay safe in and around Prince George.
1: While criminality is not suspected, investigators are asking anyone with dash camera footage or who witnessed the incident to contact the detachment. BC and Ottawa have reached an agreement on more than $5 billion in funding for housing and infrastructure in the province. Prime Minister Mark Carney announced the agreement in Vancouver today. He said a big piece of the plan is reducing the development charges for builders by up to 50% in some communities.
5: That means lower upfront costs, greater certainty for builders, more affordable homes for you to buy or rent.
1: The province would match $1.6 billion in federal funding over 10 years to lower development charges and expand infrastructure like roads and wastewater systems. And former U.S. Secretary of Homeland Security Kristi Noem has joined a B.C. company in an advisory role. Nova Red Mining says she'll support its mission of acquiring and advancing critical mineral exploration opportunities through its artificial intelligence enhanced technology platform. Officials say Noem brings leadership experience and a deep understanding of the policy, regulatory and economic factors that influence infrastructure investment, resource development, and long-term economic growth. They add her perspective and experience working across government and industry will be valuable as NovaRed advances its corporate development strategy and evaluates new opportunities. Be the first to know. Get news alerts directly to your inbox by signing up at MinechacoValleyNow.com.
6: Thanks for the update. Good afternoon. It's Matt here with you. You are listening to The GOAT, and you're about to listen to the weather. What do you think it's doing now? Well, still nothing really crazy. It's just a beautiful day. 21 the daytime high and our current temp. Nice and sunny. 14 the overnight low. And that is it. So we can jump in with some Fallout Boy here on The GOAT.
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0: There's the tragically hip, locked in the trunk of a car, on the goat. Afternoon, Matt here with you, and Half Price Deals, still here. And you know what else is coming up that is kind of pertinent? And you might need to buy a gift still? Father's Day. So why not take advantage of some Half Price Deals for this Father's Day? 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Or even that Super SoCo, we were talking about that earlier, the electric moped? 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Like there's actually so many. Like I said earlier in the show, if we went and listed off all of them, it would straight up take 10 minutes to go over. So your best bet in checking out the deals is just going to the website, myhalfpricedealsnow.com. 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

0: Symbolistic White Walls. It's the Matthew Good Band on 95.9 The Goat. Morning. Nope. Afternoon. It's Matt here with you. Oh, the deals are so good, I'm getting my time mixed up. And, well, you know what? 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

0: Van Halen with Jump right here on the GOAT. Afternoon, it's Matt here with you. And, well, there is a deal for everyone, right, when it comes to half-price deals. We've been talking about this all afternoon and early this morning as well. And let me showcase another one for you because, objectively, this is a funny deal. It's not really, like, funny haha. It's just kind of like, oh, really? 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